0: You're listening to Return to the Source, set of music featuring our spotlight artist this evening, pianist Stanley Cowell. In fact, this time as a sideman performing two of his compositions, two of my favorite compositions by Stanley Cowell. In fact, we just heard the tune Equipoise that featured Stanley Cowell with the Max Roach Quintet from the 1968 recording Members Don't Get Weary. Also featured Charles Tolliver on trumpet, Gary Bartz on alto saxophone, and Jimmy Merritt on the bass. We started out the set with music that features Stanley Cowell with vibraphonist Bobby Hutcherson from Bobby's 1968 recording Patterns on Blue Note. And we heard them performing the Stanley Cowell composition Effie with James Spaulding on flute, Reggie Workman on bass, Joe Chambers on the drums. Great jazz continues here on Return to the Source.
1: Once again, ladies and gentlemen, let's swing with Cannonball Adderley and the Quintet.

That's music from Cannonball Adderley and his quintet from the 1966 recording Mercy, Mercy, Mercy. We heard the composition by his brother, Nat Adderley, called Fun. Of course, featured Nat on cornet, Joe Zavenu on piano, Victor Gaskin on bass, and Roy McCurdy on the drums. 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It's music from the late trumpeter Lee Morgan.

0: Play trumpeter Lee Morgan from his 1966 recording on Blue Note called Charisma. We heard the tune Rainy Night that was written by and featured Cedar Walton on piano. Also featured Jackie McLean on alto sax, Hank Mobley on the tenor, Paul Chambers on bass, Billy Higgins on the drums. Keep your dial here, 90.9 FM. There's more great jazz coming your way after this message.
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That's music by pianist Billy Childs from his latest recording on Mack Avenue Records called Triumvirate, the tune Lazy Afternoon with Matt Pinman on bass, Ari.

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That's the late organist, the Mighty Burner, Charles Erland, from his recording on High Note Records, 1999 recording called Stomp. And we heard his composition, The Creation, with Eric Alexander on the tenor saxophone, James Rotundi on trumpet, Bill Boris on the guitar, Greg Rockingham on the drums. We started out the set with new music from guitarist Mike Clement. It's called Polka Dots and Ray-Bans. It's on Cello Records, and we heard him on his composition, Surreal McCoy, with Tris Duncan on the Hammond B3 organ, Gerald Watkins on the drums. You're listening to Return to the Source and the New Beginnings Christian Church on 604 Jordan Lane. Will have its inaugural community health and wellness fair. That will be Saturday, May 16th, 10 a.m. to 2 p.m., and various health screenings, informations, and giveaways will be available for the entire community. For more details, 256-489-4943. We're going to play one more before we get out of here. It's from the new recording by bassist Will Lyle, and it's called The All-Seeing Eye. Features Dave Kakowski on piano, Billy Drummond on the drums, along with Tim Lynn on the tenor saxophone. Here they are performing the tune written by Lyle. It's called Deep Fake on Return to the Source.

Well, you know what that means. Time for me to get out of here. Time to go home, just the way it is. But I hope you enjoyed some of the music you heard here on Return to the Source. Stay tuned. Coming up at 8:01 is NPR News, following that Mellow Madness and more great programming here on WJAB. I'm your host, Douglas Turner, saying, as always, till the next time and in between time, have a great week, be safe, and peace.

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It's the light slow. It's the sexual infrastructure of lovemaking.

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Brian Bromberg with Randy Waldman. Waldman on piano, and of course, Brian Bromberg, marvelous musician, playing bass. And the album is Wood, of course, because of the bass. And we heard Straight No Chaser. Before that, Claudio Roditi actually assisting Mike Garson from the excellent collection of songs, Conversations with My Family, and we heard Miracle of Love. Would you like to hear Claudio once again, this time working from the album Double Standards? This is a great album. Features Marty Ashby and Jay Ashby and a host of excellent musicians. This is Claudio's interpretation of Alphalete.

Sean Now and Dunovsky Park. Before that, Sarah Vaughan, beautiful interpretation of Embraceable You. And we also heard Claudio Roditi from the album Double Standards. He plays some jazz, he plays some Brazilian things. It's just marvelous. Great combination. We heard A Felicidade.

Whisper Nuts. That was Al Jarreau with Eddie Henderson on trumpets, led by Benny Golson. And New Time, New Tet. Great album. Of course, the song Whisper Not. Before that, the Heath Brothers. Beautiful ballad. And we heard Endurance. The album is titled Endurance. Ballad from Leadership Suite. Jimmy Heath, Link Tenor, and Albert Heath on drums. I'm Tony Mowad. Here's a great medley by Rob McConnell. Rob McConnell and the Boss Brass play the jazz classics, A Child is Born and Our Walls.

My, oh my, that swings. Wes Montgomery and Dearly Beloved from the Boss Guitar Collection on Riverside. Before that, Rob McConnell and the Boss Brass. Nice medley of A Child Is Born and Our Waltz. I love that man and miss him madly. I'm Tony Mowat. Thank you so much. Let's conclude this hour with Tom Rotella, Fortet. And the song is The Doctor Is In.

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It is off of the release In a Mellow Tone. It's Johnny Hodges, Wild Bill Davis together with Just Squeeze Me.

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The song is simply called Deep. That is Ken Poplowski on Tanner, and it's off of his release called A Good Read. And that's spelled R-E-E-D. There you go. Oh, my. Hi, friends. Chuck Levins here in the old jazz living room, hanging out here, doing the thing. And I got Steve Smith coming up, Gene Ludwig, Rick Holland, and Group 15, George Shearing, Houston Person, and Hart, Scone, and Albin Group all coming up here. Good stuff. Let's get started off here with one from Catherine McPhee from the release called I Fall in Love Too Easily. Ooh, and the song All the Way.

Gene Ludwig on the organ from his Love Notes of Cole Porter release. I think that was his last one. Yeah, the song You'd Be So Nice to Come Home To. Going to go now to Rick Holland and Evan Dobbins, their little big band, with the song Slidin'.

It was a big song for Hugo Winterhalter in the 50s. Yeah, Canadian Sunset being done there off of the release Sentimental Journey. That's Houston Person playing there on tenor with Richard Wyans on piano with Canadian Sunset, yeah. George Shearing and his quintet before that with Emil Richards on Vibes. It's off of the release In the Night. The song is called Later. Group 15, that's Tom Alfs and Jay Lenhart together. It's from their CD called Plays Monk. There they are with Round Midnight. And Rick Holland, Evan Dobbins, Little Big Band did a piece they call Slidin'. It's from the CD they have called Trilby. Chuck Levin's here wrapping up the hour with the group Hart, Scone, and Albin. That's John Hart, Adam Scone, and Rudy Albin all together from Leading the British Invasion. Okay, well, I'm not sure what this song has to do with that, but here it is. It's called Rehab.

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Hi, friends. We're going to start off with the three sounds. Of course, Gene Harris on piano. From Here We Come, it is Sunny Moon for Two.

Love that. Such a tight little club sound. That's just wonderful. Quite a picture there. The Zoot Sims and I'm Getting Sentimental Over You. It's off of Getting Sentimental. Featured Jimmy Rolls there on piano. Chuck Lovins here in the Jazz Living Room. Welcome, friends. We got Miles Davis coming up and Don Braden, Julie Michaels, their project together. Errol Garner, J.C. Styles, Wynton Marsalis, Cheryl Benteen from a solo album, and some Harry Connick Jr. as well. But let's get with it here with Orbert Davis from the Paradise Blue film soundtrack. And this is Club Paradise.

The Braden Michaels Project and a song called Eddie-ish. How's that from their release called Come Together? Gonna go now to Errol Garner from the Complete Concert by the Sea.

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From her solo release called Talk of the Town, that is Cheryl Benteen, and the song Little Butterfly. Also featured Kenny Barron on piano, John Patitucci on bass, Lewis Nash on drums. Yeah, there you go. Wynton Marsalis did Flamingo from Standard Time, Volume 3. His dad was on piano on that, Ellis Marsalis. And J.C. Styles did I Can't Help It. That was off of Exhilaration and Other States. Pat Bianchi and Lawrence Leathers both on there as well. And Errol Garner did Bernie's Tune from The Complete Concert by the Sea. I'm Chuck Levins. I tell you what, we're going to close up the hour with Harry Connick Jr. from Come By Me and the song The Next Door Blues.

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Bill Charlap there from his Stardust release. And that featured Frank Wess as well on tenor sax. It was a Hoagy Carmichael tune, Rockin' Chair. Did you know he wrote that in 1929? Hoagy Carmichael, man, I tell you what. Yeah, I love the song. Great song. Chuck Levin's here. Welcome. Bucky Pizzarelli and John Pizzarelli, both coming up. Penn Patterson, Joey DeFrancesco, Herbie Mann, David K. Matthews with his fantasy vocal project, and Joe Sample as well. So it's a great day in the jazz living room, so please kind of kick back and enjoy. Join me, please. Yeah, I think you'll like it. Jamal Ramirez to start off the set. This is off of African Skies. He's on drums. Warren Wolf on vibes. Great sound here, I'm telling you. And their version of Save Your Love for Me.

on and stop. Come on, come on. Let's have a smile. Let me see you smile. Come on, let me see those 88s. 44s.

The Fantasy Vocal Sessions. That's the project that he's done and turned out on a CD called The Fantasy Vocal Sessions. That was David K. Matthews. He's on piano on that. That was Nicholas Beard on the song that Charlie Chaplin wrote, Smile. Jim Nichols on guitar on that as well. Herbie Mann before that with Sultry Serenade, title track to his release. Joey DeFrancesco from Funky Pieces of Silver did The Preacher. Randy Johnston on guitar on that with Joey. And Ben Patterson with My Ship from That Old Feeling, featured Chris Florey on guitar. Chuck Levins here. Got some Joe Sample for you now. This is off of The Three. Joe Sample. Ray Brown is on this, of course, on bass. Shelly Mann on drums. Here is The Funky Blues.

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Oh, that's off of his Night Train release. Oscar Peterson, of course. Nobody like him. Volare, the song. Chuck Levin's here. Jazz Living Room. Yeah, great coffee, great music. You and me and, some good times. Really, yeah. We got Wynton Kelly coming up and Wes Montgomery as well. The WDR Big Band, Antonio Adolfo and Carol Saboya. Jason Paul Curtis, Ben Webster, Takaki Otomo, and Tad Dameron as well. Going to be some interesting adventures here. So let's do it. Scott Hamilton to start it off from Live at Pyatt Hall. Rosano Sportello on piano with Three Little Words.

That's off of Rediscovered Ellington. That's the WDR Big Band with the song Love Came on Stealthy Fingers. Yeah. Wynton Kelly Trio and Wes Montgomery ahead of that with What's New. Featured Paul Chambers and Jimmy Cobb on there. Going to go now to Antonio Adolfo and Carol Saboya with Every Time We Say Goodbye.

But first, be a person who needs people. Yeah, it's from the New Kid in Town release. That is Takaki Otomo. Takaki is on piano. Of course, the song People. Yeah, Ben Webster before that with Honeysuckle Rose from The Savoy Story. Jason Paul Curtis from Faux Bourgeois Cafe. Song Every Time. Oh, and a great one from Antonio Adolfo and Carol Saboya together from Here and There. The song was Every Time We Say Goodbye. Chuck Levin's here. Got Tad Dameron and the Sextet to wrap up the hour from the Complete Blue Note Capitol Recordings of Fats Navarro and Tad Dameron. Alan Eager on there as well as Fats. And the song Our Delight.

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0: WJAB has taken you to the House of Blues, the House of Gospel, and the House of Jazz. But have you come to the La Casa Latina de Jazz? Hola, bienvenidos. Hello and welcome. I'm Erica Fox, and I'm inviting you to the Latin Jazz House. 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
1: Thank you very much. Thank you. I'm Kirk Whalum. Mike Manson on bass, J.D. Blair on drums, my special guest, Paul Jackson Jr. on guitar, George Duke on piano. Ladies and gentlemen, the gospel according to jazz.
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1: Thank you very much. Thank you. I'm Kirk Whalum. Mike Manson on bass, J.D. Blair on drums, my special guest, Paul Jackson Jr. on guitar, George Duke on piano. Ladies and gentlemen, the gospel according to Jeff.

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Good morning and welcome to In the Spirit, It's the Gospel According to Jazz. I'm your host, Erica Fox. Your time is 9:05 and we have 55 degrees under cloudy conditions. Let's try to brighten your day a little bit. And some music from jazz flautist Dwayne Kerr, sending this out to my uncle who just passed away, Arthur Lee Washington, down in Miami, Florida. 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

0: 90.9 FM WJAB jazz saxophonist Elan Trotman from his CD Let's Have a Good Old Time, and is nice and a different version, different take on the song I'll Fly Away. Before that, Kim Scott out of Birmingham, a great flautist, and her brand new CD titled Living It Up on Intervision Records with one called Freedom. And before that, Dwayne Kerr, the title cut from his CD, Higher Calling. Time is 9:17 and we have 57 degrees. And please mark your calendars. New Beginnings Christian Church, 604 Jordan Lane, will have its inaugural Community Health and Wellness Fair. This will be Saturday, May 16th, 10 a.m. to 2 p.m. Various health screenings, information, and giveaways will be available for the entire community. If you'd like more information, please touch tone 256-489-4943. 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I'm Erica Fox, and this is WJAB.
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0: 90.9 FM WJAB Huntsville's very own Kathy Yolanda Rice, and that features Philip Michael Thomas. You know him from Miami Vice, and they put together a promotion EP, that one right there, Flesh of My Flesh. And look out for Miami Vice 85, a new movie to come out August 2027, and another Michael will star as Ricardo Rico Tubbs, Michael B. Jordan, so we look forward to that. Before that, Allen and Allen with one called I Prayed for You from the CD, A New Beginning. Time is 9:28. I hope you are having a great Thursday, and thank you once again to all of you that supported In the Spirit, supported Jazzathon 2026. 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Your weather forecast for today becoming partly cloudy. Well, it is partly cloudy now, and we are expecting maybe a 30% chance of rain, a high near 69. For this evening, some clouds and a low near 45. For your Friday, luckily, no rain as we get ready to celebrate our spring commencement tomorrow. We're looking for a high near 73. Currently, under cloudy conditions, we have 57 degrees. 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

0: 90.9 FM WJAB, Mr. Don Byron from the CD Love, Peace, and Soul. Nice rendition of Didn't It Rain. If you didn't know, Didn't It Rain is a traditional African-American spiritual and gospel song. And if you guessed it, yes, it's the biblical story of Noah's flood, focusing on God's promise, divine judgment, and salvation, popularized by artists like Sister Rosetta Tharpe and Mahalia Jackson, and celebrates faith, resilience, and survival during those 40 days of rain. So I guess we can be thankful that we only had one day of it, well, maybe a day and a half, but it was bad in some areas. So we'll send some good thoughts to those that may have been adversely affected by the storms. Just before that, we heard from Bobby Watson and the I Have a Dream Project from the CD titled Check Cashing Day, with one called At the Crossroads, and saxophonist Benny Russell, title cut from his CD titled Proverbs. Time is 9:46, and if you want to do something kind for somebody else, well, the National Association of Letter Carriers presents its next Stamp Out Hunger food drive. This will be this Saturday, May 9th. You're asked to bag non-perishable food items and place near your mailbox for the mail carrier to collect. And thank you for your support in wiping out hunger right here in Madison County. 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

90.9 FM WJAB. That's music from Mr. Tim Bowman Jr. And that one features the vocals of Vicky Winans with one titled He Will. Before that, Willie Jazzanova Davis with Going Up Yonder and Don Byron once again with Didn't It Rain. Time is 9:57 and you are invited and welcome to join the folks over at Church Street, Cumberland Presbyterian Church in America, located at 228 Church Street for a very special Mother's Day service. And that's on Sunday, of course, which is Mother's Day. And that is on May 10th. And that starts at 9:30 a.m. So I hope that you can join them if you can get away from your church service or whatever you may be doing on that day. Sunday school starts at 8:30 and then the morning worship at 9:30. So happy Mother's Day to all the moms, nanas, grandmommies, aunties, and any of you that act in the form of a mom to somebody. Hope you have a wonderful day on Sunday. Time is 9:58 and we have cloudy skies, 57 degrees, looking for a high of about 69. And tonight, clear skies with a low of 45. Coming your way next, an update from NPR News, followed by Midday Jazz. And we say congratulations to all of our graduates that will be walking the stage tomorrow. The graduate ceremony starts at 10 with guest speaker Dr. Harry L. Williams, CEO of the Thurgood Marshall College Fund. The undergraduate ceremony is at 3 o'clock with guest speaker Anthony Daniels, House Minority Leader in the Alabama House of Representatives. Congratulations to all of you. So keep it right here for more great smooth jazz, cool vocals. Do something kind for somebody today and have a happy day. This

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0: 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Good Thursday morning to you and a welcome to Midday Jazz, your throwback Thursday edition. I am Jordan Marie. In this latest stop set, we heard the timeless elegance of Nat King Cole with Anytime, Any Day, Anywhere, and DeMarcus Miller with Salt and Light. Once again, welcome to Midday Jazz. I am Jordan Marie, your Throwback Thursday edition on this beautiful Thursday, May 7th, a day before graduation. So shouts out to everyone that is making it into town for the big day to see their loved ones walk across the stage. Of course, today I have community NPR news updates and so much more. Of course, weather and a look at community news. More great music is on the way. James P.J. Spraggins' Jam and Stick Bones featuring vocals of Khadijah. More great music on the way up next on 90.9 FM WJAB.
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0: 90.9 FM, WJAB, your smooth jazz and cool vocal station. Of course, it is your Throwback Thursday edition. Just have to let that one ride on out. So smooth. Mr. William Devon would be thankful. The originator that I would say. Also, Stick Bones with their take on William Devon's Be Thankful, featuring vocals from Khadijah. Also, Jam with Serendipity and James P.J. Spraggins, If It Isn't Love. Of course, shouts out to James P.J. Spraggins, hailing from Birmingham, Alabama. Speaking of being thankful, shouts out to everyone that is making their way right into the Tennessee Valley or Normal Hills for Alabama A&M University commencement ceremonies. Now, they will be held starting tomorrow, Friday, May 9th, with the graduate ceremony at 10 a.m. with guest speaker Dr. Harry L. Williams, CEO of the Thurgood Marshall College Fund. The undergraduate ceremony will be at 3 p.m. with guest speaker Anthony Daniels, House Minority Leader in the Alabama House of Representatives. It is 10:36. Let's get into your detailed weather forecast for today. Mostly sunny with a high near 68, a north-northwest wind around 10 miles per hour with gusts as high as 20 miles per hour. Tonight, partly cloudy with a low around 46, north wind around 5 miles per hour, becoming calm in the evening. Currently, it is 59 degrees with an overcast. It is Throwback Thursday, giving you some of your favorite classic throwbacks plus some in jazz form. Music on the way from Joe Levy as well as Chris Kelly and Roland Gresham. All up next right here on 90.9 FM WJAB.
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People always told me, be careful of what you do, and don't go around breaking young girls' hearts. And mother always told me, be careful of who you love, and be careful of what you do, because the lie becomes the truth.

0: 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Jordan Marie right here, 10:55 and 61 degrees right now. Sunny conditions expected around 11 a.m. and the lowest feels like 51 degrees. Once again, today's high 67 with a low of 52 and currently it is 61. In this hour, music from Waking Up with Silk, also Joe Levy with Let It Go. Can't forget Chris Kelly with Rock With You and a double dose of Roland Gresham with Billy Jean. And in your ears right now, Don't Stop Till You Get Enough. And speaking of Mr. Roland Gresham, he will be in concert Saturday, May 16th at 6 p.m. at the Harvest SDA Church, location 348 Lockhart Road in Harvest, Alabama. And of course, you are cordially invited. I have some more great music on the way. Ronnie Laws and Stevie Wonder with Ribbon in the Sky. Up next right here on 90.9 FM, WJAB.
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0: 90.9 FM, WJAB, Midday Jazz, your Throwback Thursday edition. I am Jordan Marie with hour number two of Midday Jazz Tunes, starting everything off with Let's Wait a While and Sade, Kiss of Life. Man, that is just such a classic. It was originally released as the third single from Love Deluxe in 1993. The song reached number 44 on the UK singles chart and number 78 on the US Billboard 100. And it peaked at number 10 on the Billboard Hot R&B Hip Hop Songs chart, making their seventh top 10 entry there. It is 11:15 on the dot and a beautiful, beautiful Thursday. Sunny conditions expected around noon today with the lowest temp feeling like 49 degrees today. Currently, it is 62 degrees. Expect a high of 67 with a low of 52 degrees. Wanted to let you know and remind you about the Caribbean Carnival Fair for Mental Health Awareness, the 5K. Will be Saturday, May 16th at Big Spring Park. The 5K race begins at 8 a.m., the mile walk at 9 a.m., and the carnival at 9:30 a.m. There will be health resources, music, food, and more for the entire family. For additional information, please visit www.myyff.org. 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
4: One, two, three, four. Clap your hands. Stomp your feet. Yeah. 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Yeah. Swing on the

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0: 90.9 FM, WJAB, hour number two of Midday Jazz. Music from Jeff Bradshaw will make it funky. And speaking of funky, I love this track right here. Miles Davis with Chocolate Chip. Man, it sampled the 1970s soul funk group Pleasure. Well, I'll say that they used that for Miles Davis' Chocolate Chip. They sampled that. I absolutely love it. From his final album, Doobop, Miles Davis, Chocolate Chip. It is 11:46, and let's get into your temp for today. Sunny conditions expected with plenty of sunshine. Wind gusts up to 14 miles per hour, a high of 67 with a low of 52, and currently it is 63 degrees. Wanted to remind you that the new FMBC Career Mentoring Networking Ministry is looking for volunteers and presenters to mentor and network with careers. Now, seminars are every first and third Monday of each month, 1 p.m. to 3 p.m. The location is 3509 Blue Spring Road. For additional information, 256-852-4318. More music on the way. Xavier Gordon with his take on Sly and the Family Stone. Plus, since the movie is out, I got Greg Manning with his take on Michael Jackson's Remember the Time. And we're going to throw in some Don B. All up next on 90.9 FM WJAB.
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Marcus Sims here with you. The late, great Eddie Kendricks, Keep on Trucking. And before that, Fred Wesley with Foreplay. 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Don't forget the National Panhellenic Council of North Alabama will have its Divine Nine Greek Party fundraiser, and it will take place on May the 15th from 7 p.m. until. It will be at Club Envy 200 Oakwood Avenue here in Huntsville. Proceeds will benefit college scholarships. The number for more information and tickets, 256-656-7635. And once again, this event is on May the 15th. The Panhellenic Council having a great event, raising money for scholarships. The music continues. Throwback Thursday music vibes here on 90.9, and we'll be right back. But first this.

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0: 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Marcus Sims here with you. Throwback Thursday music. Love to do that for you. Take you down memory lane here on Afternoon Expressions on 90.9 WJB, of course, your public radio station from the beautiful campus of Alabama A&M University. And that was classic throwback music from Gil Scott-Heron, Angel Dust. And before that, once again, Roy Ayers with It Ain't Your Sign, It's Your Mind. Currently 69 degrees in the Tennessee Valley. We're 90.9 FM WJAB, bringing you some great smooth jazz and cool vocals, as I said before. More on the throwback Thursday old school side of things. So hopefully you're enjoying the vibes that we're bringing to you, taking you down memory lane here on your latest edition of Afternoon Expressions. Keep it locked in right where you got it. The music continues. More throwback Thursday music coming up. But first, this message.
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1: 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Yeah. 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Yeah. The brides think we don't know how to get down.
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90.9 FM WJB. It's 69 degrees, Throwback Thursday music. That we're checking out music right now from the late 70s, Tom Brown with Throwdown, and before that, requested music from the Elements, Earth, Wind, and Fire, Zanzibar. Your weather for tonight, a low of 46 degrees for your Friday, cloudy conditions, and a high of 73 degrees, and for your Friday night, a low of 49 degrees. NPR News coming up next. Keep it here. 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